0: Ladies and gentlemen, good morning. This is the news summary with you, with John Florentin. 45 secondary schools boys are taking part in a new 3-day camp designed to strengthen their skills and support their personal development. The Boys Connect program, officially launched by the Office of the First Lady, brings together boys aged between 13 and 15 with support from 16 facilitators from the public and private sectors. The initiative focuses on helping participants improve their knowledge of technology and digital applications while encouraging teamwork and personal growth. The program has received support from several partners and is expected to become an annual event. At the opening ceremony, First Lady Veronique Emini said the camp will give the boys an opportunity to learn, develop new skills and work together. Sorry about that.
1: We chose the word connect because technology alone is not enough. This camp combines mastering a digital landscape with building real supportive brotherhood, connecting boys, building resilience, shaping positive futures. Here, they can challenge harmful online pressures and learn to lead with empathy through peer connections. Our boys are lagging behind girls academically and seem less motivated to succeed. As First Lady, my engagements with our community have brought the depth of this challenge to light. I have heard mothers cry out for help, watched fathers distance themselves from situations they feel they can no longer control. It's the mother's problem.
0: Personal experience and motivational testimonies were at the center of youth festival sessions held on Praleng for young people from Praleng and Ladigue. Organized by the Seychelles National Youth Council, SNYC, the session aimed to encourage young people to face challenges, learn from the experiences of others, and take positive steps towards their future. SNYC program officer on Praleng, Gina Brioche, said the testimonies shared were intended to inspire young people and encourage them to make positive changes in their lives. The employment department also participated in the sessions, presenting the My First Job program, which helps young people gain support as they enter the workforce for the first time. A new chapter in the development of 22 young Seychellois footballers begins on Monday as they prepare to return to France for the second phase of the FIFA Forward Academy program. The young players received their travel tickets at State House presented by President Dr. Patrick Emini yesterday. They have already completed the first phase of the program, which lasted around 6 months before returning to Seychelles in July for a break. The players will now travel back to France to continue their training, with the second phase expected to be more demanding. The focus will include further development of their football techniques and tactical skills. In international news, at least 15 people have been killed and 130 injured after a Russian drone attack hit a shopping center in the central Ukrainian city of Kryvyi Rih. Local officials say the dead included 2 people who later died in hospital, while 23 children are among those injured. Ukrainian President Volodymyr Zelensky says the attack came in 2 waves, with the second drone striking as emergency crews were responding to the first. Rescuers are searching through the rubble for survivors, and officials warn the death toll could rise. Russia has not commented on the reported attack. And finally, one person has been killed and 3 others injured in a sword attack at a high school in Sweden. The incident happened on Friday in Fagersta in central Sweden. Police say an 18-year-old former student was shortly arrested after the attack. He was reportedly shot in the leg by the police. The suspect's motives remains unclear. Following the attack, police and emergency services rushed to the scene. Brynild High Schools and several nearby schools were placed under lockdown for several hours. Schools attacks remain relatively rare in Sweden, although the country has experienced several serious incidents in recent years. And that's it for the news. We'll meet at 7:30 for the news in French.
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